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1: 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Know that I found what goes up must come down.

0: ce n'est pas une playlist. C'est l'Eurohit sur Radio Grand Lac.
1: And if you hear this something, go on, bend your back, go on, bend your knees, baby, shake it to the max. 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